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Love it, Ray. Where's my husband? And don't forget Aggie, good old Aggie, Ray's grandmother, who says, your husband is coming. So she's a bit of a superstar in herself, isn't she? This is Swansea Bay Radio. Hello and good morning to you. It's Tuesday and you're with Claire for this week. Lee's having a holiday, so you're stuck with me. I can't wait for him to come back. We've got music on the way from Lady Gaga, Ariana Grande, you know the one. Also, Top Loaders on the way next. But news we didn't use. This is actually from last week, so you might have seen this floating around. But the 10 most common items Brits admit to forgetting on holiday. And I have screen grabbed this list so that in future I do not forget these items. So at number 10 is glasses, contact lenses or sunglasses. Now, I always remember my glasses. It's just when I'm out and about, when I'm on holiday, I forget to wear my glasses. And that's where the problem comes in. I went to the match on the weekend. What was it? Saturday, the charity match for Joseph Smile, which was incredible, by the way. Lots of celebrities, former Swans players and loads of football players playing on the pitch, all raising money for Joseph Smile. It was just really moving, really wonderful. And I forgot my glasses. And I was literally, what was I? I was in row D. So I was pretty much right on the pitch and I still couldn't see the people on the other side of the pitch. Oh, it's not good, is it? Okay, so 9 is wet weather clothes and boots. Appropriate clothes at 8. 7 is swimming trunks and costume. At number 6 on the top 10 most common items Brits admit it to forgetting on holiday is underwear or socks. Medication at 5. Towels at 4. Sun cream at 3. Toiletries at 2. And your mobile phone charger is at number 1. I mean, luckily, when we go away on holiday, you can usually pick up those items, can't you, in a supermarket? But it is a pain when you've gone out of your way to buy them or prepare them before you go. So, yeah, don't forget.

0: me. Lady Gaga, Ariana Grande, Rain on Me. I mean, still to this day, every time I hear that song, I think of the dancing McDonald's man, Gavin, you absolute legend through COVID, who directed that traffic like an absolute king. Just outstanding. So, yeah, honestly, just, and also I remember Lee recreating the dance as well, because that was hilarious. All right, so this is Swansea Bay Radio. Hello and good morning to you. Don't forget about the 10 to 10 minute tease. It's on the way out loud soon, but it is waiting for you on Facebook now. Search for Swansea Bay Radio, give us a like on there, and get your guesses in nice and early. Up next, we've got music on the way from Katy Perry and Chapel Roan's on the way as well.
1: 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Legal worries? 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
10: A quiet start for the roads this Tuesday morning. The M449 to the Coldra moving east and westbound. The all approaches are moving well. 465 to Llandarcy, A467 to Ynysforgan at 45. No delays for the A483 to Pentlegair. It's moving towards Llangefeilich and Llansamlet. No delays for Morriston. It's also moving with no problems for Gowart and Lechergassynon. Moving for Sketty Cross, Dunvant and Calais. I'm Hannah Cox. That's the latest.
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0: Chapel Rowan, Good Luck Babe on Swansea Bay Radio. Hello and good morning to you. It's Tuesday, the 2nd of June. Can you believe this year is just absolutely flying by, isn't it? And coming up on Friday, this could be you. Make me a
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It's Somber and Homewrecker on Swansea Bay Radio. Hello and good morning to you. Happy Tuesday. So it's time for the 10 to 10 minute teaser then. You can go on to Facebook, search for Swansea Bay Radio, and you can pop your guesses there. There's a couple of guesses on there already. I can't wait to read them out. But now your teaser is 11% of people say they do this even though it's pointless. So 11% of people say they do this, even though it's pointless. I know what Steve's going to say. Disagree with the wife. I know that's exactly what you're going to say. Get your guesses in 07740938500 or head on to Facebook and get your guesses in too. 11% of people say they do this, even though it's pointless.

Swansea Bay Radio, hello and good morning to you. So I hope you get any guesses in for the 10 to 10 minute teaser. It is a tough one today. It's vague. I know what Lee would say. That could be absolutely anything. Well, that's the point, Lee. 11% of people say they do this even though it's pointless. Dave said, press the lift button repeatedly. Even the open doors and closed doors don't work today is a pain. Sarah said, check the fridge again, hoping new food has appeared. Why do we do that? Why do we do that? Chloe said, click a pen when thinking. And Ryan said, stand up straight when being weighed. Brilliant. I love that one. That's so brilliantly random. Emma said, refresh an email inbox every few seconds. And Josh said, talk to the sat nav. Yeah, I do that. It's not listening, is

0: All right, we've got more music on the way then very soon from Charlie Puth. But this is your teaser today. 11% of people say they do this, even though it's pointless. What could it be?
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8: No delays for the M4. All approaches are moving so far this Tuesday morning. 465 to Llandarcy, A4067 to Ynysforogan at 45, coping well, and it's moving for the A483 to Pentlegair at 47. No delays either for Llangavelachor, Llansamnet, moving for Swansea for Fabian Way and Oystermouth Road in the city centre. Sketty on the move, Sketty Cross, coping well for the A4118. No delays for Calais or Dunvant. I'm Hannah Cox, and that's the latest.
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Sixpence None the Richer, Kiss Me on Swansea Bay Radio. Hello and good morning to you. So you're trying to guess the 10 to 10 minute teaser. It is a tricky one today. 11% of people say they do this even though it's pointless. I would expect the percentage to be higher on this, and someone is so close with the right answer. All right, I'll visit it, and maybe that'll give you a little nudge then to get the right answer. We've got Adele next, and then we're going to get the right answer on before your news at 7 o'clock, okay? So 11% of people say they do this even though it's pointless. Jade said, shake a Polaroid photo. Let's have a look here. Sophie says, look at the weather app repeatedly. Matt says, look for their phone while holding it. And Chris said, flash your lights to make the traffic lights change. That's brilliant. I do that. Still do that. Doesn't work. Don't know why I think it works. In my mind, it works. And who's really close? Let me see if I can find it. Sophie, another Sophie, is very, very close. She said, tap the TV remote when it isn't working. That's so close. So close, Sophie. You are so, so, so, so close. Can you get the right answer? 07740 938 500. This is Adele, Someone Like You.

0: Adele, someone like you on Swansea Bay Radio. Hello and good morning. Happy Tuesday to you. So we're in the 10 to 10 minute teaser then. 11% of people do this, even though it's pointless. Love the guesses today. Thank you so much, Steve, who said sip water while standing on your head to get rid of hiccups. Also, Kevin says keep reading the lottery ticket, even though it's not a winner. And Tracy's, again, close. Press on the remote control harder when it's not working. The answer is take the batteries out and rejiggle them to put them back in the remote to make it work. Doesn't work.
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9: The top stories this hour. Campaigners are warning us Wales is lagging behind England when it comes to protecting survivors of domestic abuse. New laws across the border mean abusers can now be removed from social housing, allowing survivors to remain in their homes. But no equivalent measures have been announced in Wales. Rachel Williams is a survivor of domestic abuse.
10: Victims, you know, just tend to be just fleeing and going into refuge, and it's like, well, why? I mean, this has been my argument for years. Why is the focus just on the victim to for them to be moving and upheaving, you know, kids and stuff like that?
9: We've asked the Welsh government to comment. Sir Keir Starmer will face his ministers later, just hours after the Peter Mandelson files revealed splits within Labour. Work and Pensions Secretary Pat McFadden's among those who expressed frustration with colleagues in messages to the former ambassador. A Swansea nurse and midwife is being honoured as the NHS team who cared for her in her final years has won a special award. Anne Newman was supported by the Neath Portalbert Reablement team after being diagnosed with blood cancer. It allowed her to be cared for at home until she died aged 82. Winger Dan James says the Wales squad are delighted Craig Bellamy's staying on as manager. He's turned down a return to club football to lead them into Euro 2028 on home soil. James says the group believe they're improving under him and can keep getting better despite missing out on the World Cup.
11: No, we've got home Euros to look forward to. We want to qualify for that. To play in front of our home fans would be, you know, unbelievable, and it's one that all boys are looking forward to.
9: Wales host Ghana in a friendly match tonight in Cardiff. And Taylor Swift's confirmed she's written an original song for the upcoming Toy Story 5 film. I Knew It, I Knew You will be released on Friday.
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9: Turning unsettled this week with wet and windy weather across Wales, highs of 18 degrees. That's the latest. I'm Tom Preece.
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0: Well, good morning. Happy Tuesday to you. It's just gone 7 o'clock. We've got Tom Grennan on the way, and a great song to start the hour.

Brennan, remind me on Swansea Bay Radio. Hello, good morning. So, hope you're having a good Tuesday so far. It does look like a wet start, actually. Do you know what? Let me be thorough. Let me be thorough. I know I briefly read it. Let's have a look. Refresh it. Make sure it's of the time right now. Come on, refresh. Okay, yeah. It's exactly what it said yesterday. So there will be rain around today, but there will be sunny intervals. And it looks like that all day. So, great. It looks brighter than yesterday. Probably not going to be. So, yeah, just expect lots of light rain showers around today. But don't forget about this, the 2026 Nation Awards. 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So on June 26th, we're celebrating Wales' unsung heroes and community champions. So if you know one, you know somebody who's always out there doing stuff in the community. They might be raising money or creating charity events. They might be a great parent. They might be, you know, just incredible at their job. They go that extra mile. Trust me, there is a category in the Nation Awards for them. So go on over to nationawards.wales. Tell us who you think deserves to be recognised. We've got a Child of Courage category, Fundraiser of the Year. We've got Contribution to the Community, Teacher of the Year, Sustainability Award, Contribution to Animal Welfare. There's loads. So go on to let's have a look. Nationawards.wales. Tell us who you think deserves to be recognised. They could be joining us at the Brangwyn Hall in Swansea on June the 26th for a spectacular event. So shine a light on someone special and nominate them now.

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13: M4 moving 49 to Cardiff Gate. Approaches to the M4 are also moving well. Moving for Gysainen, 4 pence a gare for Llangyfeilich and Llansannod. No delays for Morriston. Gowerton clear for the Victoria Road roundabout on the A484. It's also moving well for Wynarloedd. And it's coping well for Gower Road, Sketty Cross on the A418. Calais, Dunvant on the move. No problems for Uplands. And it's moving for Swansea in the city centre for Oystermouth Road and Fabian Way. I'm Hannah Cox.
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0: Robbie Williams, let me entertain you on Swansea Bay Radio. Hello and good morning to you. It's Tuesday, the 2nd of June, and the game with no name is on the way very soon. It's all on your shoulders this week. Lee's not here to help and whittle it down, so it's all on you. It's on the way very soon. Okay, it's a question that never fails to divide the room. Is it better to sleep naked or in pyjamas? The experts have weighed in. So while some people swear that stripping off is the only way to get a good night's rest, others can't catch a wink of sleep without their favourite pyjamas on. As the weather gets warmer and the UK has been sweltering under tropical nights, it might be tempting to try and beat the heat by sleeping in the buff. But experts have said that a good pair of pyjamas can actually leave you cooler, less sweaty and more well-rested. A lot of people have said that when they wear pyjamas or anything in bed for that matter, it gets all knotted and tangled and twisted up around them and they just don't have a good night's sleep. However, because it's hot, people are wearing nothing and then they're sweating in their beds and on the sheets and in the duvets and it's not hygienic. Unless you wash your sheets every night. And I definitely don't wash my sheets every night. I try and wash them sort of every week, once a week. And sometimes it goes longer than that, doesn't it? But not if I've slept in the nude and I've sweated, then you've got to wash the sheets. So if you want to be more hygienic, it's better to wear pyjamas and then wash the pyjamas. But, you know, these scientists aren't going to stop you. If you need to sleep in the nude, you sleep in the nude. All right, we've got music on the way from the Kings of Leon and we'll get the game with no name on the way for you.
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off this week. He's going to be back on Monday. So it's all on you for the game with no name. So basically, if you've never heard of it before, Lee or I give each other a cryptic clue and you just play along with fun, but he's not here, so you've got to guess the answer. 07740 938 500 is the WhatsApp number if you'd like to guess along. You can always drop us a message on Facebook. Just search for Swansea Bay Radio on there. And your teaser today is this. A place where horses party. A place where horses party. I'm not going to tell you the category yet because someone genuinely might get the right answer from that. But I will tell you where you should be looking roundabouts in just a bit.

0: Fever Dream from Alex Warren on Swansea Bay Radio. Hello and good morning. And it's Game With No Name time. Can you get it right today? 07740 938 500 if you would like to guess along. Your clue today is a place where horses party. A place where horses party. And I can tell you the general area you're looking for the answer is a song title. So it's a song title today. Can you guess the answer? A place where horses party. 07740 938 500 to WhatsApp.
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2: Before moving 49 to Cardiff Gate, it is busier now approaching for the 465 to Llandarcy at 43, for the A407 to Ynysforgan at 45, and Llangennach on the A4138 Pont y Dylais Road as you make your way to Hendy and Llanelli at Junction 48. Busier for Swansea for Fabian Way and Oystermouth Road. Gowerton getting slower now for the Victoria Road roundabout on the A484 and across Lochaber Bridge. It is still moving for Gassignan at the moment. That's your latest. I'm Hannah Cox.
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Christina Aguilera, Genie in a Bottle on Swansea Bay Radio. So have you got the right answer for the game with no name yet? Your clue today is a place where horses party, and we know it's a song title. Come on. Come on, you can get it right before 8 o'clock when I will say the answer out loud. Actually, we'll get Dua Lipa on and then I'll tell you the right answer. Only minutes to go.

0: levitating.
1: Dua Lipa, levitating. Congratulations to her. She got married on the weekend in a very low-key ceremony. So it's time for the big reveal then on the game with no name. Well done to Jane, Flick, Foxy, Jane. Lots of people getting it right this morning. Well done to you. Thank you to Joan as well, who gave her own special answer, which did make me laugh. So your question today was, a place where horses party. No, it's not neighbours, Jane, but I love that. It is, in fact, the Pink Pony Club. Of course it is.
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5: He's a national treasure, the master of the glitter ball, the longest serving judge on BBC One Strictly Come Dancing. 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

Taylor Swift, The Fate of Ophelia. Hello, good morning. This is Swansea Bay Radio. I hope you're having a good Tuesday so far. There will be some light rain around, oh, possibly heavy at times. Some sunny spells right across South Wales as well. And it's definitely feeling cooler, isn't it? All right, you're eating your burger wrong. We always say it. Everybody's always here to tell us we're doing something wrong. A burger expert. I was going to say I didn't know they existed, but obviously there are some burger experts out there, aren't there? I would class myself as one. But basically, you're eating your burger wrong. So the next time someone hands you a juicy burger, it could be worth flipping it over before tucking in. Yep, you heard me right. So basically, experts are arguing that doing so provides your burger with better support, as the thicker part of the burger is now on the bottom, the bun. So it can also prevent fillings from sliding out and stop sauces from dripping out the side. So basically, an American chain of burgers owners has said the crown is generally thicker than the heel, so you should actually flip it upside down to eat it. I mean, calling it the crown and the heel, all right, that does sound like a burger expert to me. So, I don't know. Will it feel wrong turning your burger upside down? I feel like it will. Will it? I mean, we've had our barbecue season now, haven't we? We had it last week. Summer's over. So are we going to even have barbecues anymore? Who knows? This is Natasha Bedingfield on Swansea Bay Radio.

0: George Ezra, Anyone For You. Ask your smart speaker to play Swansea Bay Radio and keep us on with tunes like that. We've got your playlist sorted for the day. And don't forget, Phil Hoyles is on the way from 10 o'clock. Shani is here from 3 o'clock with your chance to win Les Mis tickets as well. So keep us on all day. Now, yesterday, we were talking about M&S and the very sad closure of that Swansea store in the city centre. It's been open as long as I can remember. In fact, has it been open my whole life? Probably. That's wild. So it's so sad to see it close its doors. So sorry to the people involved as well. And that they said around 92 people's jobs will be affected. So all the very best of luck to everybody who is involved with that. But we were talking yesterday about store closures and the shops that you miss in Swansea and also the bars as well. And people came messaging in, and I had to get onto Michelle's because she texted a bit too late for me to see. So the brilliant suggestion, Jeff's Taxi's got in touch, and he said about who did he say? Barons. Oh, Barons. Yeah, great bar, absolutely great bar. But also Michelle came out with a list, and she said Our Price, which I forgot existed. Our Price, Littlewoods, Ice Bar, Chicago Rock, and Spud You Like. And I was like, oh, Spud You Like. Loved Spud You Like. And she said, I used to get a Spud You Like, go get a jacket potato and then go to the Odeon. That is brilliant. Imagine that, taking a little Spud to the Odeon to go and watch a film. Oh, yeah, there are some sad, sad closures, stuff that we miss desperately. Oh, well, all right. Coming up next then, we've got music on the way from One Direction. Great song from them on the way. And if you'd like to get in touch this morning, 07740 938 500 is the WhatsApp number.
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3: 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Unexpected item in bagging area. 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Try again. And would you look at that? 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
8: Good morning. An obstruction for the eastbound side of the M4. It is partially blocked at 49 for the Pontarbaram roundabout. Approaches are slow for the 465 to Llandarcy, the A467 to Ynys Forgan, and the A483 to Pentlegair. It's also slow for Gowerton on the A484 at the Victoria Road roundabout and across Lochaber Bridge. Looking busy for Fabian Way and Oystermouth Road. It's also getting slower for Gower Road, Sketty Cross on the A418. That's your latest. I'm Hannah Cox.
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1: 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Make sure you're listening to Shani later. She's giving you the chance to be a winner. You can get involved with her Big Five after 3 o'clock.

And they're also less likely to feel their parents expect them to follow as many household rules. They haven't really said why. They've just, I think they're alluding to the fact that parents are a bit more confident when the younger ones are born. Therefore, the rules are relaxed a bit. So they are more strict with the older ones. So if you're the eldest child and you always felt like life was unfair, turns out you might have had a point. Anyway, this is Jamiroquai, Cosmic Girl on Swansea Bay Radio.

0: Jamiroquai and Cosmic Girl on Swansea Bay Radio. If you'd like to get in touch, please do. You can drop us a voice note anytime. 07740938500 is the number. We got your travel news on the way very soon, and then music on the way from Wayne Wonder, which is a proper summery feel song in the rain across South Wales. And Marshmallow featuring Churches is on the way too.
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5: Good morning. The M4 is slow around Llansannet at 44. It's also partially blocked at the Pontabyrum roundabout at 49 on the eastbound side of the M4 due to an obstruction. Extra care advised. The 465 is moving to Llandarcy at 43, but still slow for the A467 to Ynysforgan at 45. And it's busy for Swansea for Fabian Way. Gowerton is also still queuing for the Victoria Road roundabout on the A484 and slow across Lochaber Bridge. I'm Hannah Cox. That's the latest.
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0: Bruno Mars, Grenade on Swansea Bay Radio. So there's a new survey in the news, and it's the top 25 questions pet owners wish they could ask their furry friends. And I was reading through a handful of them, and I thought, oh, yeah, I would like to know the answer to that. Simple things like, do you like me? And then I thought, no, hang on a minute now. What if he doesn't like me? What if my dog doesn't like me? I don't really want to know the answer. But there's the top 25 questions. I'm not going to run through them all, but if you're intrigued, I'm going to do them after 9 o'clock. We've got more great music on the way, and your news at 9 is next.
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0: goes.
1: My Heart Goes. It's Becky Hill featuring Topic, and I fully fell for the clickbait of this article. Becky Hill has reignited her feud with comedian Jack Whitehall. I was like, oh my gosh, I didn't know they had a feud. I went straight in there. And then it said, after he joked, she looked like someone you'd see in a Weatherspoons singing Whitney Houston songs. So the singer says the comment was classist and admits she's still annoyed by it years later. It was a joke. It was made at the Brits, I do believe. Becky says she's worked hard to get where she is and she doesn't think there's anything wrong with performing in pubs anyway. The joke was made during the 2022 Brit Awards, but Becky says she hasn't forgotten it. So she's written him into a song, basically. She's made fun of Jack Whitehall in one of her songs. And I do feel like that joke will stick around longer than his Brits joke. So well done, Becky Hill. You go get him. All right, this is Olivia Rodrigo and Drop Dead.

0: 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So she's giving away Les Mis tickets after 3 o'clock this afternoon. So check out the details online now. But also, there's the details about Make Me a Winner.
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0: Neo, so sick on Swansea Bay Radio. Hello, good morning to you. I almost forgot the top 25 questions pet owners wish they could ask their furry friends. So this is just a poll of 2,000 people, and basically, I won't run through all 25, we'd be here all day. But the top questions, I'll run through like the top five-ish, that people want to ask their pets, and they'd love to know the answer to. So what is actually happening in that head? What's your favourite thing we do together? Do you understand every word I say? Well, that's no, obviously, isn't it? Do you like your life and are you happy? But one of the questions in there is, do you like me? Do you ever judge me? Also, which family members do you like most? And which family members do you dislike most? And I was a bit worried about those questions because if the dog says me, then I'm going to be hurt forever. What if the dog prefers my husband over me? I don't want to know the answer to that. I think the dog prefers me. I think I'm all right there. Unless the dog is just more frightened of me because I'm the one who's more strict. Oh no, I don't want to know the answer. Jess Glynn's on the way next.
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0: Alex Warren, Ordinary on Swansea Bay Radio. So coming up at 10 o'clock, you've got Phil Hoyles on the way. Topical tune, impossible question, but more importantly, he's got the top 10 at 10. And we like to fill you in, give you a little hint as to what year it's going to be. It was the year flip phones were everywhere, MSN Messenger was strictly for after school, low-rise jeans, frosted lip gloss, CD wallets in every car. Oh, remember the CD wallets? Everyone thinking the future would be much more futuristic by now. You had a Hotmail account, you downloaded dodgy songs and spent hours choosing an MSN screen name. Will Young was everywhere because he beat Gareth Gates in Pop Idol. Fame Academy was on telly, as well as Big Brother 3. And I'm a Celebrity launched as well. But what year was it? Phil Hoyles will have more songs, more clues right here from 10 o'clock. Up next, Katy Perry.
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0: Taylor Swift, We Are Never Ever Getting Back Together, Ever. This is Swansea Bay Radio. Hello and good morning to you. That is it from me. I'm going to be back tomorrow morning from 6 a.m. But Phil Hoyles is with you next. Ask your smart speaker to play Swansea Bay Radio and keep him on. He's got the top 10 at 10 on the way. 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And he's got the Workplace Challenge coming up, which is excellent news. 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It's just Jenny's this week, the Morriston Florists. So good luck to them. All the very best. Rack those points up, team, and good luck to you for the Workplace Challenge. Phil Hoyles is on the way after your news next.
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7: The top stories this hour. Domestic abuse campaigners are calling for urgent change in Wales as new laws in England give greater protections to victims. The reforms mean alleged perpetrators can be removed from social housing instead of survivors being forced to flee their homes. But no equivalent measures have been announced in Wales. Rachel Williams is a survivor of domestic abuse.
8: There's so much that can be done to help victims more, which is not implemented.
7: The Welsh Government told us it'll consider what further steps may be appropriate here in Wales. Sir Keir Starmer's chairing a cabinet meeting later after yesterday's release of the Peter Mandelson files revealed division in his party. The documents show senior figures clashing over raising taxes to fund benefits. Work and Pensions Secretary Pat McFadden says colleagues are asking the wrong questions. Here's Paymaster General and Torvine MP Nick Thomas Simmons.
9: For him, it isn't a debate about benefits and level of benefits. It's a debate about opportunity. I think that Pat has been very consistent in that his focus is about giving people opportunity.
7: A Swansea nurse is being honoured as the NHS team who cared for her in her final years has won a special award. Anne Newman was supported by the Neath Portalbert Reablement team after being diagnosed with blood cancer. It allowed her to die at home, aged 82. Craig Bellamy says he's staying as Wales boss despite interest from Burnley and Celtic.
10: You know, Wales give me this opportunity and I'm really grateful for that.
7: The 46-year-old admits he doesn't want to wish away the chance to lead his country. Cymru host Ghana tonight in a friendly. And Taylor Swift's confirmed she's written an original song for the upcoming Toy Story 5 film. I Knew It, I Knew You will be released on Friday.
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7: A mix of sunshine and showers across Wales this afternoon, highs of 18 degrees. That's the latest. I'm Tom Priest.
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12: 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Justin Timberlake, Like I Love You, starts the show.
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13: Just something about you. Way I'm looking at you, what I keep looking at me. Getting scared now, right? Don't feel me, baby. It's just a

0: So if you fancy dropping us a line today, your number on WhatsApp is 07740938500. It's Swansea Bay Radio. And your top 10 at 10 so far today, we played you the Red Hot Chilies and the Zephyr song, Holly Valance and Kiss Kiss, and Justin Timberlake and Like I Love You. We are coming from the year that Kate Lawler became the first female winner of Big Brother. Chicago won the best film at the Oscars, and Shane Ritchie joined the cast of EastEnders in this year, and Brazil won the World Cup.
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0: Avril Lavigne and Skater Boy. It's Swansea Bay Radio. It's your top 10 of 10. Have you guessed the year? 07740938500 is your number today. You can also get in touch on The Nation Player and Facebook, of course. We're coming from the year that the Queen celebrated her Golden Jubilee but lost her mother and her sister Margaret. It was also in this year that the Ford Focus was the UK's best-selling car. And also in this year, Rowan Williams became the Archbishop of Canterbury, and we had crowned our very first I'm a Celeb winner.
1: But the public have voted that the winner and the last celebrity to get out of here, the king of the jungle, is Tony.
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0: Swansea Bay Radio, Tuesday morning. It's Phil through till 3 o'clock today, but we start every show Monday through Friday with the top 10 at 10 straight after breakfast. 10 songs and loads of clues, but from which year today? CBeebies and CBBC channels launched on the telly. Doc Cotton married Jim Branning in this year. And also, ITV introduced a second Monday night episode of Coronation Street. And it's also the year that all eyes were on Paula Radcliffe.
1: Now, Paula Radcliffe, still operating faster than any woman has ever done before. Offside, she's approaching 2 hours and 12 minutes. She's got 6 minutes to break the world record. And that is really, really going to happen for Paula Radcliffe today.
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0: So this was a huge hit in this year. JXL versus Elvis, and a little less conversation before that. On your 10 this morning, DJ Sammy featuring Yanu and Heaven. But which was the year? 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
0: Right, coming through today, we've got Cara in West Cross. We've got Nathan in St. Thomas. Holly McIntyre in Clydach. Megan Ewan Arloith. Rhys Sinclair in Penlan. And Bethan Miller in the Mails. All saying 2002 on today's Top 10 at 10, which it absolutely is. We'll play again same time tomorrow on Swansea Bay Radio. This is Lizzo, About Damn Time, playing next.
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0: It's Swansea Bay Radio playing Harry Styles, American Girls. We're the home of Lee and Claire on Breakfast. They're back tomorrow morning from 6, nice and early tomorrow morning. Today, still to come on the show then, we've got with Just Jenny's the Workplace Challenge at about 12.35 this afternoon. Yesterday, on day number one, they scored 6. How are they going to fare today? We'll find out with the ladies a little bit later. 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Right, great music to play on the show right through today after your latest news for Swansea is updated next. 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
7: The top stories this hour. Campaigners warning us Wales is lagging behind England when it comes to protecting survivors of domestic abuse. New laws across the border mean abusers can now be removed from social housing, allowing survivors to remain in their homes. But no equivalent measures have been announced in Wales. Rachel Williams is a survivor of domestic abuse.
8: And this has been my argument for years. Why is the focus just on the victim for them to be moving and upheaving, you know, kids and stuff like that?
7: The Welsh Government says it'll consider what further steps may be appropriate in Wales. Sir Keir Starmer will face his ministers shortly after the Peter Mandelson files revealed splits within Labour. The documents show senior figures clashing over raising taxes to fund benefits. Work and Pensions Secretary Pat McFadden says colleagues are asking the wrong questions. Here's Paymaster General and Torvine MP Nick Thomas Simmons.
9: The motivation for changing that is because we want to give people opportunity.
7: A postal worker has been jailed for 38 months after running a large-scale illegal streaming business from his home. 48-year-old Michael Barrow made over £200,000 by selling dodgy fire sticks. Despite warnings from police, Barrow kept up the scam. He's been sentenced at Swansea Crown Court. Winger Dan James says the Wales squad are delighted Craig Bellamy is staying on as head coach. He's turned down a return to club football to lead the team into Euro 2028 on home soil. James says the group believe they're improving under Bellamy.
10: We want to qualify for that. To play in front of our home fans would be, you know, unbelievable, and it's one that all boys are looking forward to.
7: Wales host Ghana in a friendly tonight. And Taylor Swift's confirmed she's written an original song for the upcoming Toy Story 5 film. I Knew It, I Knew You will be released on Friday.
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7: A mix of sunshine and showers across Wales this afternoon, highs of 18 degrees. That's the latest. I'm Tom Priest.
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0: It's Swansea Bay Radio playing Ray and Where's My Husband on the show today. It's Tuesday, it's the 2nd of June, so it's not too warm today. 16 degrees is said to be the high. Dry spells, more scattered showers as well. Lots of drizzle in the forecast today. But at least it's not as warm. I mean, this time last week, we were baking, weren't we? Checking your showbiz for today. Rosamund Pike has publicly shamed audience members for texting during her West End play. Also making news this morning, Mick Jagger has said he can't wait to get back on the road with the Rolling Stones. And to Rod Stewart, who's 81, has abruptly cancelled two concerts after a health issue. I'll keep our eyes on that and let you know more details as soon as we get it.
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0: Miley Cyrus and Midnight Sky. It's Swansea Bay Radio, the home of Lee and Claire and Breakfast. Claire is back tomorrow morning from 6 on Swansea Bay Radio. If you're out and about on the roads tonight, just a quick heads up, some evening roadworks to be aware of. If you're planning ahead your drive home, baby, the A465 westbound from Neath through to Llandarcy will be closed tonight from 8 o'clock through till 6 in the morning for essential carriageway maintenance. Diversions will be in place, so factor in some extra time if you need to do that today. Got some great music playing on the show in the next 15. We've got music from Jennifer Lopez, Somba and Maroon 5. She Will Be Loved is on the way next on Swansea Bay Radio this morning. Swansea Bay
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0: It's Swansea Bay Radio. It's Tuesday morning. It's Phil through till 3 o'clock today with some great tunes on the radio. If you fancy getting in touch, then your number on WhatsApp is 07740938500. Don't forget, you can also get in touch on the Nation Player. If you've not got the Nation Player yet, what's going on? All you have to do is go to your favourite app store and download it for free. You can use it for free as well. You can take us on the go if you're walking the dog this afternoon, maybe. Checking your showbiz news, and Boy George is releasing an AI version of Karma Chameleon. He's a big fan of AI, isn't he? He loves using ChatGPT. I'm not really sure how this version, how this new version is going to differ from the original. Who knows? It's going to be inspired by AI. We shall find out shortly, I guess. He's also hoping to write the UK's entry for Eurovision next year, whether it be via ChatGPT or not, we shall wait and see. But can't do much worse, can we? Let's be honest about it. And also, Becky Hill is making news today as well, as she's furious at Jack Whitehall. She's so furious, in fact, she's written a song about it on her brand new album. Expect more news about that very soon. Music coming up on the show then. Before your next news update at noon, we've got Ed Sheeran and Shivers on the way for you next.
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0: It's Lewis Capaldi. It's Day Love on Swansea Bay Radio. It's Phil through till three today. It's great to have your company. So let's talk about the topical tune, all about singletons today. One in six single people haven't been on a date with someone they first met in real life in the past 2 years, with 83% hoping to meet someone organically this summer rather than through an online swipe. And admit it's confidence that's holding them back from talking to someone brand new in person. The top barriers to making a move in real life include the fear of rejection. In addition to that, 37% have been discouraged after overthinking how they'll come across, whilst 33% haven't made a move because they didn't know how to start a conversation. So despite these hurdles, there's still an appetite for more spontaneous and old school encounters, as more than half say they would rather meet someone organically in real life than rely on dating apps or social media. It seems that the old dating app has had its day, doesn't it? So drop me a line if you reckon there is one song that we can play that sums up that story in 3.5 minutes. 07740938500 is your number today. You can also get in touch on the Nation Player and, of course, our Facebook page. The winning song, as always, will play on the show at about 10 past 12. Right, let's get your latest news updated right here next.
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12: The top stories this hour. Domestic abuse campaigners are calling for urgent change in Wales as new laws in England give greater protections to victims. The reforms mean alleged perpetrators can be removed from social housing instead of survivors being forced to flee their homes. But no equivalent measures have been announced in Wales. Rachel Williams is a survivor of domestic abuse.
13: There's so much that can be done to help victims more, which is not, not implemented.
12: The Welsh Government told us it'll consider what further steps may be appropriate here in Wales. Sir Keir Starmer's chairing a cabinet meeting later after yesterday's release of the Peter Mandelson files revealed division in his party. The documents show senior figures clashing over raising taxes to fund benefits. Work and Pensions Secretary Pat McFadden says colleagues are asking the wrong questions. Here's Paymaster General and Torvine MP Nick Thomas Simmons.
9: For him, it isn't a debate about benefits and level of benefits. It's a debate about opportunity. Yeah. I think that Pat has been very consistent in that his focus is about giving people opportunity.
12: A Swansea nurse is being honoured as the NHS team who cared for her in her final years has won a special award. Anne Newman was supported by the Neath Port Talbot Reablement Team after being diagnosed with blood cancer. It's allowed her to die at home, aged 82. Craig Bellamy says he's staying as Wales boss despite interest from Burnley and Celtic.
14: You know, Wales give me this opportunity and I'm really grateful for that.
12: The 46-year-old admits he doesn't want to wish away the chance to lead his country. Cymru host Ghana tonight in a friendly. And Taylor Swift's confirmed she's written an original song for the upcoming Toy Story 5 film. I Knew It, I Knew You will be released on Friday.
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12: A mix of sunshine and showers across Wales this afternoon, highs of 18 degrees. That's the latest. I'm Tom Preece.
0: Well, hello, welcome to Tuesday. If just tuning in today, it's the 2nd of June. How are you? It's Phil through till 3 this afternoon. Music coming up then from the Top Goal team, Taylor Swift, and this.

0: Big tunes all of the time at Swansea Bay Radio, playing the biggest songs across Swansea Bay. It's Taylor Swift and the Fate of Ophelia and Lady Gaga and Poker Face. Tuesday, the 2nd of June. It's time on Swansea Bay Radio for you to choose the song for today.
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0: So one in six singletons haven't been on a date with someone they first met in real life in the past 2 years. The 83% hoping to meet someone organically this summer rather than through an online swipe, and admit it's confidence that's holding them back from talking to someone brand new. The top barriers are making a move in real life, including the fear of rejection. In addition to that, 37% have been discouraged after overthinking how they'll come across, whilst 33% haven't made a move because they don't know how to start a conversation. So coming through with some song suggestions today, we've got Ree in the Uplands saying Bob Marley and the Wailers and Waiting in Vain. We've got Kieran Brooks in Sketty saying You Too and I Still Haven't Found What I'm Looking For. Sean O'Connor in Forest Vach, Gautier, Somebody That I Used to Know. Such a great song, that. Larry Jenkins in Morriston, Jennifer Page and Crush. Lily Allen and The Fear coming in from Dan Falconer in Calais today. But is there any better a song to play regarding this than this song? Natasha Bedingfield and Single, playing this for only

0: Tasha Benningfield and Single. It's your topical tune for today. We'll play another one at the same time tomorrow. It's Swansea Bay Radio, Phil Hoyles. Until 3 o'clock this afternoon, Sharni on Drive Time this afternoon after three. All the details you need on that coming up shortly. Make me a
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0: So Make Me Your Winner is back, so let's kick off June with an amazing £750,000. 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

0: Swansea Bay Radio. It's Tuesday, the 2nd of June. Today is Love My Dentist Day, as long as you have one. Easier said than done. Also, it's International Rocky Road Day today. Loving that. Kind of appropriate with being Dentist Day and all. And also National Leave the Office Day Early Day as well. Just check before you walk out, really. Amy Winehouse and Rehab on Swansea Bay Radio today. If you're celebrating your birthday, many happy returns. Tony Hadley is celebrating his birthday today too. And John Colshaw is also celebrating a birthday as he turns 58. We've got music coming up on the show in the next 15 minutes from Gracie Abrams. That's So True is on the way for you next.
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0: Bruno Mars on Swansea Bay Radio, playing the big songs across Swansea Bay today. It's Tuesday, the 2nd of June. It's the first week of June, which does mean, of course, it's marking the start of the UK-wide Volunteers Week and the Month of the Community. The Swansea Council for Volunteering Service, the SCVS, is shouting out all the local heroes all week as well. 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Music coming up on the show for you very soon. We've got Brittany and Little Mix on the way in a sec.
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0: So it's Tuesday lunchtime. It's the Workplace Challenge on Swansea Bay Radio, and the team from Just Jenny's are with us today. Hello, ladies.
2: Hello.
0: So who have we got on the team today?
2: So we've got Kat, Danielle and Nicola.
0: Excellent. How are we feeling going into day number two?
3: Not too bad.
2: Yeah, we're feeling confident, but we'll still find out.
0: Excellent. Which is always what we like to know. So the flower of the moment, what's the flower of the month, would you say, at the moment?
2: Oh, we've got the last month of peony season.
0: Oh.
2: So all flowers are available throughout the year, apart from a very select few. So it's only the last 2 weeks now of peonies, and they're gone for the rest of the year.
0: Because I'm guessing it's like a fashion with flowers as well. Is it just, do some flowers come into fashion more than others?
2: Yes, definitely. So we have different seasonalities with colours, and especially what people like as well. I mean, Valentine's are all red roses.
0: Yeah.
2: Then we do the pastel colours for spring, bright for summer, and then back into the lovely autumn tones then come September.
0: Loving that, loving it. And tell us all about Just Jenny's.
2: So we are Florist and Morrison. We've got our lovely delivery driver, Nicola. So everybody will see Nicola if you have flowers delivered. If you come into the shop, we've got myself, Danielle, and we've got Kat. So we are more hands-on in the shop. And we do same-day deliveries for birthdays, anniversaries, even dog house bookcases. People are sorry for things.
0: Oh, loving that. All right. So we got a load of questions lined up for you today. Are you ready to play?
2: We are.
0: Okay, your time starts now. In Greek mythology, who's the god of the sea?
4: Zeus.
0: No. Pass. Poseidon. Who's the fastest land animal in the world?
2: Biggest land animal. Elephant?
0: No.
2: Rhino?
0: No. It's a cheetah. Which tree produces acorns?
2: We can't hear you.
0: Which tree produces acorns?
2: Acorn. Oak.
0: Yes. What do bees collect from flowers to make honey?
2: Nectar.
0: Yes. Which flower is known to turn the face to the sun?
2: Sunflower.
0: Yes. Sunflower. Who wrote The Lion, the Witch and the Wardrobe?
2: C.S. Eliot.
0: No,
2: C.S. Lewis.
0: Yes. Name the three primary colours.
2: Red.
4: Green.
2: Green and... Yellow?
4: Yellow.
0: Oh, almost. Red, yellow and blue is the right answer to that. But you did pretty well today. You had 4, which takes your score to 10. So you're in double figures on day number 2 at the moment.
2: Not bad. That's good.
3: I thought you said the biggest animal instead of fastest.
0: Yeah. Oh, it's the fastest. Which is the fastest animal?
2: Oh.
0: I mean, I'm sure you can get an elephant that can run really fast, though. I mean, they can move. They can seriously move. But 10 on day 2 is really good going. That's not bad, not too shabby at all. That's good going.
2: Thank you.
0: All right, listen, have a brilliant day today, and we'll speak to you tomorrow for day 3.
2: You will. Thank you.
0: All right, cheers, Steve. Bye-bye. So day number 2 for the team from Just Jenny's in Morriston, now on 10. Where will they place on the leaderboard come Friday? If you fancy being on the Workplace Challenge, all you have to do is register your interest. You can do that by going to the Nation Player and clicking on Swansea Bay Radio, and we will do the rest. It's back on the show tomorrow at the same time.

Swansea Bay Radio. It's Phil through till three on the day that in 1953 the coronation of Queen Elizabeth II took place at Westminster Abbey. Massive day, of course, in history. In the UK, it's Phil Hoyles through till three.

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0: 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Ella Langley and Choosing Texas on Swansea Bay Radio. It's Phil Hoyles until 3 o'clock this afternoon. 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
13: Top stories this hour. Domestic abuse campaigners are calling for urgent change in Wales as new laws in England give greater protection to victims. The reforms mean alleged perpetrators can be removed from social housing instead of survivors being forced to leave their homes. But no equivalent measures have been announced in Wales. Rachel Williams is a survivor of domestic abuse.
14: It doesn't necessarily result in violence if the victim is adhering to the terms and conditions of that relationship. And there's plenty of barriers why a victim won't just leave. And it's great now to see that these barriers are being recognised, and housing is certainly one of them.
13: The Welsh Government says it'll consider what further steps may be appropriate here in Wales. Investigators have confirmed they'll meet the family of murder victim Henry Novak as a watchdog looks into his treatment by police. The student was arrested as he lay dying after being stabbed in Southampton in December. Cabinet Office Minister and Torvain MP Nick Thomas Simmons says it's important lessons are learnt.
15: Whilst it's absolutely right, we have to look at the conduct of what happened here and draw the lessons. It is also the case that up and down the country, even I'm sure as we are speaking, there will be police officers running towards danger when others are running in the opposite direction.
13: A postal worker has been jailed in Swansea for 38 months after running a large-scale illegal streaming business from his home. 48-year-old Michael Barrow made over £200,000 by selling dodgy fire sticks. Welsh actor Owain Rhys-Davies has died at the age of 42. His family released a statement saying it's their understanding that he passed suddenly, naturally and peacefully. And in football, Wales host Ghana in Cardiff later in a game marking the FAW's 150th anniversary. It's the first of a double-header of friendlies with a trip to Romania ahead on Saturday. Winger Dan James says there's plenty to play for.
16: You know, we've got massive games coming up. These next two obviously so important going into the Nations League. We're going to be playing top teams, you know, in Group A. You know, we want to stay there in the Nations League. That's the teams we want to play against.
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13: Some scattered showers today, with the occasional bright spell in between, highs of 18 degrees Celsius. That's the latest. I'm Gavin Rutter. Swansea Bay
0: Radio. Hello, it's Phil. It's Tuesday, the 2nd of June. Coming up in the next 15 minutes, Shawn Mendes, Madonna and Sabrina

you want to, stare if you want to, but I got to party. I'm up in the party, I'm glad that I got you, and it's alright. You got you a partner, and

0: Madonna, Sabrina Carpenter, and Bring Your Love. It's Swansea Bay Radio. It's Love My Dentist Day today. It's International Rocky Road Day today. And it's also National Leave the Office Early Day today. You're welcome. Make me a
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0: So Make Me a Winner is back. 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

0: Megan Trainor, Media Look on Swansea Bay Radio. It's Tuesday, the 2nd of June today. It's a bit breezy today, isn't it? Rain in the forecast too. At the very least, drizzle. Don't you love this stuff? Happening very soon over the next few days. We've got the Gruffalo at Swansea Arena. That's today and tomorrow, if you fancy taking the kids. Miss Saigon, the Legend Reborn, is going to be at the Wells Millennium Centre from today. That's through to the weekend. UB40 with Maxi Priest and Aswad play Utilita. That's going to be amazing. That's tomorrow as well, if you fancy nipping along. And towards the weekend, we've got a massive double-header tribute night. It's coming to Sin City. It's the Stereoronics versus the Maniac Street Preachers. Loving that. Brightening their Welsh talent with the Rocks on stage. That's happening this weekend. And also on Friday, the Swansea Grand Theatre is hosting the Rock Anthems Show, bringing massive kind of stadium rock energy indoors. All happening this weekend. If you've got something happening, drop me a line, let me know the details, and we could be talking about that on the show as well. 07740 938 500. Music on the show for you next from Daft Punk. One More Time is on the way in a moment.
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0: Rita Ora, I Will Never Ever Let You Down. It's Phil Hoyles. It's Swansea Bay Radio. How are you today? Sun peeking through at times this afternoon. Got drizzle in the forecast too. High today around about 16 degrees. What a difference in a week, isn't it? I was watching a forecast last night and it was basically saying that there's going to be a lot of rain in June, so we'll find out whether summer returns in July, I'm guessing. High tide in the bay, just in case you fancy taking the walk down to see the high tide later, is going to be about 8:30 this evening. Music coming up on the show then for you very soon. We've got Sam Smith and Stereophonics. Dakota is on the way very soon.
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0: 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It's Phil through till 3. Sharni is on after 3 o'clock this afternoon with the big tunes to get you home on Drive Time. And, of course, the Big Five question after 5. All the details coming up.
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13: Top stories this hour. Three employees from Tata Steel's Trostra site in Llanelli have been sentenced for their part in a plot to steal tin ingots worth over £1 million. 35-year-old Thomas Ashford, Richard Jones, who's 29, and 56-year-old Stuart Jones helped 32-year-old Matthew Membury access to the site using a fake ID. Our reporter Tom Priest has more.
14: Yeah, police arrested Ashford Membury and Stuart Jones as they tried to leave Tata Steel with stolen tin last October. Officers found three swords in their vehicle, which Membury claimed as his. The operation involved a significant breach of trust, with some men holding managerial or security roles at the site. Richard Jones was arrested separately and all four admitted their involvement. Prosecutors say the group's actions cost the company over £1.2 million.
13: The police watchdog says it'll meet the family of murder victim Henry Novak as part of investigations over his treatment by officers. He was handcuffed as he lay dying in Southampton after attacker Vikram Digwar claimed he'd been racially abused. The former head of the Police Federation and two other suspects have been re-bailed until September. Officers from City of London Police arrested Mukun Krishna in March as part of an investigation into alleged fraud by abuse of position. A 51-year-old man from Wales and a 55-year-old man from Bristol were also detained. Welsh actor Owain Rhys-Davies, who's best known for his role in Twin Peaks The Return, has died at the age of 44. The news was shared by his family, who say there are questions that remain unanswered. In sport, football legend Sir Kenny Dalglish has confirmed he's undergoing treatment for cancer. He says he wanted to keep the news private, but accidentally posted about it on social media. And Wales are in friendly action later as they take on Ghana at the Cardiff City Stadium. It comes after Craig Bellamy confirmed he's staying as Wales boss, despite interest from a number of clubs.
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13: Some scattered showers today with the occasional bright spell in between. Highs of 18 degrees Celsius. That's the latest. I'm Gavin Rutter.
0: 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Let's get you back to the music with Ollie Merz.

0: It's Rihanna, it's Umbrella on Swansea Bay Radio on a Tuesday. It's the 2nd of June today. Just checking what's happening in the papers. And a new survey has revealed the top questions. Animal lovers wish they could ask their furry friends if there's one question that you'd love to ask your cat, your dog, or your goldfish, maybe. Then drop us a line, 07740938500. Probably one of the big ones to ask a fish, isn't it? Is they always say that a fish has like a 3-second memory. Have you heard that? So you could ask the questions and then the fish would say, what? And they'd ask it again, and the fish would say, what? It could go round and round. Also, a new anti-hangover method is emerging on social media. It's been dubbed zebra striping. Yep, no idea. And also, scientists finally settle a debate on whether you should sleep naked or with pyjamas. Which one do you go for? One or the other? Or maybe it depends on the heat in the season or something. But apparently it's bad news for those who sleep naked. Because even in the depths of summer, apparently the pyjamas, the gym jams, keep you nice and cool. So there you are. Make me a winner! With Nation Player. So Make Me Your Winner is back. So let's kick off June with an amazing £750,000. 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

0: Lipa Houdini on Swansea Bay Radio. We're playing the biggest songs across Swansea Bay. One of the big showbiz news stories today is that Boy George is releasing an AI version of Karma Chameleon. Not really sure how it's being updated, but apparently AI is featuring heavily. And also, he's come forward and says he'd love to write next year's British entry into the Eurovision, maybe even performing it. I mean, that'd be quite cool, wouldn't it? He did do something similar this time around, didn't he? But didn't get into the final stages. But maybe for the UK he would. We shall wait and see. We'll keep you posted. And also making news today, Becky Hill is so furious at Jai Whitehall, she's written a song about him on the new album.
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0: after 3 o'clock today. Don't forget the big five question. After 5 o'clock as well today, in the papers, research confirms that parents really are more lenient with later born children. So if you're one of the eldest and you're thinking, oh, they get away scot-free all of the time. Apparently there could be some truth behind it. For the youngers, sorry. And also making news today, an expert reveals, this is really odd, an expert reveals why you should flip burgers upside down before tucking in. But wouldn't the sauce just go everywhere and you'd look a bit silly? I mean, could you imagine going to a burger restaurant and just eating your burger upside down? Everyone's like, what are you doing? Why are you doing that? It's Phil through till 3. I might try it. 07740938500 is your number today. Music coming up on the show then from Tones and I. Dance Monkey is on the way in just a sec.
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0: Swansea Bay Radio, playing the biggest tunes across Swansea Bay. That is Take That and You're a Superstar, wrapping up the show today. Sharni is on the way after three, Big Five Question after five, and the biggest tunes to get you home as well. I'll be back straight after breakfast with Claire tomorrow morning. Have a brilliant rest of your Tuesday. News is next.
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3: The top stories this hour. The Home Secretary's revealed a police officer has been sent death threats, having been wrongly identified as being involved in the case of Henry Novak's murder. The 18-year-old was stabbed and then handcuffed as he lay dying as a court heard his killer falsely accused him of racism. Shabana Mahmood says the police watchdog's investigating and the case shouldn't be used to turn communities against one another. Chris Phillips, her Tory opposite.
4: Henry told the police he could not breathe. 9 times. He told them he had been stabbed 4 times. The response from the officer, we've all heard, was to say, I don't think you have, mate.
3: Three workers at Tata Steel's Trostra site in Llanelli have been sentenced for their role in a tin ingot theft worth over £1 million. 35-year-old Thomas Ashford, Richard Jones, who's 29, and 56-year-old Stuart Jones helped 32-year-old Matthew Membry access the site using a fake ID. Our reporter Tom Priest has more.
5: Well, police caught Ashford, Membry and Stuart Jones leaving the steelworks with tin ingots last October. They also found swords belonging to Membry in their vehicle. Some of those involved held trusted positions, including management and security roles, making the scheme a serious breach of trust. Richard Jones was arrested afterwards and all four pleaded guilty. Prosecutors say their actions cost Tata Steel more than £1.2 million.
3: Welsh actor Owain Rhys-Davies has died at the age of 44. His family released a statement saying it's their understanding that he passed suddenly, naturally and peacefully. Football legend Sir Kenny Dalglish has revealed he has cancer. The former Liverpool and Scotland star says his treatment's going well. And in football, Wales host Ghana in Cardiff later in a game marking the FAW's 150th anniversary. It's the first of a doubleheader of friendlies with a trip to Romania ahead on Saturday.
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3: Some scattered showers today with the occasional bright spell in between, highs of 18 degrees Celsius. That's the latest. I'm Gavin Rutter.
7: Swansea Bay! 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Alex Warren, James Arthur, and an absolute classic now from Destiny's Child. 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
0: All right, so it's time for the Big Five today. Now, it is Volunteers Week in the UK. It's the week where we celebrate all of those amazing people who give up their free time to help others. So today's Big Five question is, if you could volunteer for anything, no matter how ridiculous, what would it be? Like, I don't know, a pizza taste tester, a professional dog cuddler? Yeah, I'll volunteer for that, absolutely. What news would it be? Get yourself on the socials and let us know. We'll count down the Big Five just after five. Still to come, more Swansea Bay's best music from Taylor Swift, Coldplay, and an absolute classic from Luther Vandross and Janet Jackson.
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0: Classic. Luther Andros and Janet Jackson, the best things in life for free right here on Swansea Bay Radio, the home of Phil Hoyle Street, your daytime. Now, as it's Volunteers Week in the UK, the big five question is, if you could volunteer for anything, literally no matter how ridiculous, what would it be? Mark says, official pub lunch tester, because someone's got to make sure the chips are up to standard. Imagine having that job. Yeah, volunteer to do that, absolutely. Emma says bed tester. She'd be volunteer of the month every month. And Rachel, biscuit dunking quality control. I love all of those. Get your answers in on the socials. We'll count down the big five just after five. Still to come, more Swansea Bay's best music from Pharrell and the Pussycat Dolls.
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8: So a lot of people don't seek the help they need because they feel like it makes them less. Don't do that. Get what you need. Help yourself. From school, I was told, don't tell your people you're autistic. 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So I just try hide it, and then I tried figuring out how I'm supposed to hide being autistic. 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

0: For Junction 43 Llandarcy, the A48 westbound heading towards the motorway, queuing now towards Llangavelach. At Junction 46, Cockett Road, quite slow in patches in both directions. To the west of Swansea, Mumbles Row building by the Black Pearl Lights, quite busy too just past the arena in the city centre now in Swansea on the Oystermouth Road as well. And that's the latest.
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0: 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Now, as it's Volunteer Week in the UK, it's the week where we celebrate all those amazing people who give up their free time to help others. 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I would love that. Kelly, theme park ride tester. Oh, absolutely. And Ben, professional barbecue sampler. Oh, absolutely. Just pass us those sausages.
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9: He's a national treasure, the master of the glitter ball, the longest serving judge on BBC One Strictly Come Dancing. And on Saturday, June the 13th, Craig Revel Horwood's Revelations is live at the Gwyn Hall. 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

0: Bruno Mars and Just Might. 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
0: So it's Volunteers Week in the UK. So our question today, if you could volunteer for anything, no matter how ridiculous, what would it be? Claire says official Christmas movie watcher. Oh my gosh, I got a friend who literally watches Christmas movies all year long. I love it. Nathan, crisp flavour researcher. Ryan, hotel breakfast inspector. Yes! Love a hotel breakfast. And Jordan, ice cream taste tester, but it has to only be Joe's ice cream. Maybe you could just be the taste tester for each batch. That's a lot of batches, mind. Anyway, I'm sure they would be happy. Get in touch via the socials. We'll count down the Big Five just after five. This now is Swansea Bay Radio. It's Shakira.

0: Afternoon, I'm Shani. This is Drive Time right here on Swansea Bay Radio with, of course, Swansea Bay's best music. And Les Mis Week continues with the Performance Factory. Now, every day this week, giving away tickets to see the Performance Factory's 20th anniversary production of Les Miserables at Furnace Theatre in Llanelli. It's on from the 17th to the 21st of June. Now, yesterday, I learned two things. Swansea knows you're worrying about French prison musicals. It's true. Some of you really do commit to a WhatsApp message, don't you? So today's question, which character spends the entire musical chasing Jean Valjean? Is it A, Javert, or is it B, the parking enforcement in Swansea City Centre? If you know the answer, just WhatsApp me. WhatsApp the words, please don't arrest me, plus your answer, A or B, and send that off to 07740 938 500. Entries close at 6 o'clock tonight, and then we'll announce today's winner after 6. Tickets all this week, thanks to the Performance Factory and Swansea Bay Radio. Swansea Bay
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17: Hi again, I'm Jules Buckley. West Street queuing in towards Gorsyne and Cecil Road queuing in towards Gowerton. And just near the Pentlegair Village, the A483, the bypass there, looks quite busy both ways. There's a queue towards Swansea, mainly eastbound Mumbles towards the Blackpill Light Slow on the Mumbles Road. In the city centre, Oystermouth Road, St Helens Road, Mansell Street looking slow, Sketty Cross busy too, and building towards the M4. Down the 465 towards Junction 43 at Llandarcy.
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0: Best music right here on Swansea Bay Radio. So celebrity birthdays for today. Actor Justin Long is 48 today. Dana Carvey, aka Garth from Wayne's World. Yeah, 71 today. What? I refuse to believe that Garth is 71. Like, in my head, he's permanently wearing giant glasses and saying party on. There is no way. Actress and rapper Awkwafina turns 38 today and making me feel incredibly old. Willow Sage Hart, daughter of Pink, is 15 today. 15. I'm sorry, was she literally being carried on stage by her mum like 5 minutes ago? How has that happened? Anyway, happy birthday to them all. And if it is your birthday today, hope it's as every bit as epic as a Wayne's World party.
1: Okay, 7 stops to write this best man speech. Hi, I'm Liam. And I've got nothing. It's not funny.
2: Funny's good.
1: Ibiza.
2: You'd never forgive me.
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1: Come on. That's it. In year 5, Dan had the bright idea.
3: 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On the train, you can.
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0: Well, it's huge, Joe, an end, a beginning. This is Sunday Bay Radio, the home of Lee and Claire Breakfast. So your big five question today, as it's Volunteers Week in the UK, if you could volunteer to be anything, no matter how ridiculous, what would it be? Chris says video game tester. Becky, cake quality assurance manager. Hannah says cocktail sampling. Yeah, absolutely. And Darren. Oh, Darren, I want this one. Yes, I'll come with you on this one. I'll volunteer for this. Football match attendee. He said he'd volunteer to sit in the stands every Saturday. Absolutely, mate.
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2: The top stories this hour, a teenager's had to have his leg amputated days after a stabbing on Barry Island. Police are continuing to investigate an incident on Bank Holiday Monday. Our reporter Jessica Payne has more.
3: A 17-year-old boy from Cardiff's been undergoing critical care at the University Hospital of Wales following last week's stabbing. His injuries weren't first thought to be life-changing, but he's since undergone a leg amputation. Police have described his family as understandably distraught. An 18-year-old from Riverside arrested on the day remains on police bail, pending further inquiries.
2: The Home Secretary's revealed death threats have been sent to a police officer incorrectly identified in footage of a stab victim being handcuffed. Shabana Mahmood says 18-year-old Henry Novak's family deserve answers after he was restrained as he lay dying in Southampton in December. The Welsh Government says it's determined to make Wales one of the easiest places to start a business. A new economic plan will aim to halve the productivity gap, with ministers promising more support for skills and investment. Enterprise Secretary Adam Price says the goal is to create better paid jobs.
4: You know, we haven't had a clear goal for the economy for over 20 years, you know, and if you don't have a clear sense of direction, if you don't have a sense of, you know, what's the North Star, where are you aiming at, well, how are you going to get there at all? And, you know, it is ambitious. But it is achievable.
2: Three workers at Tata Steel's Trostra site in Llanelli have been sentenced for their role in a tin ingot theft worth over £1 million. The trio helped a fourth man to access the site using a fake ID. And in football, Wales are in friendly action later tonight. They take on Ghana at the Cardiff City Stadium. Winger Dan James says there's plenty to play for.
5: Going into the Nations League, we're going to be playing top teams, you know, in Group A. You know, we want to stay there in the Nations League. That's the teams we want to play against. And you know, we've got home Euros to look forward to. We want to qualify for that.
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2: Showers fading this evening, then more persistent rain tomorrow. Highs of 18 degrees Celsius. That's the latest. I'm Gavin Rutten.
7: 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Alex Warren, Alicia Keys, Joel Carey. First up is Christina Aguilera.

0: Joel Corry and Becky Hill history. I'm Shani. 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
1: The final big five of the day coming in hot.
0: So it's volunteer week across the UK. And the big five question was, if you could volunteer for anything, literally no matter how ridiculous, what would it be? At number five, Tom says a Netflix binge watch reviewer. Blah, easy for you to say, not me. Four, Mark says official pub lunch tester, because somebody has to make sure the chips are up to standard. Three, Emma says bed tester. Two, Jordan in Swansea says ice cream taste tester, but it has to be Joe's ice cream. And at number one, Kelly says, and I would join you on this one, a theme park ride tester. Absolutely. Another big five coming your way tomorrow. This hour on Swansea Bay Radio, it's Alex Warren and Fever Dream.
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8: It's the usual tea time queues on the westbound side of the M4 from the top of the Britain Ferry Bridge to come off at junction 43 for Llandarcy. Usual queues too on Swansea Enterprise Park, Phoenix Way, Fendrod Way, Valley Way slow. Valley Way's queuing out towards the A48, and the bypass outside the Swansea.com Stadium queuing north, heading through towards Plas Mall. Sketty towards Calais Gower Road is slow going too, heading up the hill away from Sketty Cross. And that's the latest.
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0: 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This is Drive Time right here on Swansea Bay Radio with, of course, Swansea Bay's best music. And Les Mis Week continues with the Performance Factory. Now, every day this week, giving away tickets to see the Performance Factory's 20th anniversary production of Les Miserables at Furnace Theatre in Llanelli. It's on from the 17th to the 21st of June. Now, yesterday, I learned two things. Swansea knows a worrying amount about French prison musicals. It's true. Some of you really do commit to a WhatsApp message, don't you? So today's question, which character spends the entire musical chasing Jean Valjean? Is it A, Javert, or is it B, the parking enforcement in Swansea City Centre? If you know the answer, just WhatsApp me. WhatsApp the words, please don't arrest me, plus your answer, A or B, and send that off to 07740 938 500. Entries close at 6 o'clock tonight, and then we'll announce today's winner after 6. Tickets all this week, thanks to the Performance Factory and Swansea Bay Radio.
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0: Love that. Bring Your Love, Madonna and Sabrina Carpenter right here on Swansea Bay Radio. Now, today's Random National Days are a wonderfully random combination. Now, of course, it's Volunteers Week here in the UK. It's a chance to celebrate all the amazing people who give up their time to help others, support charities, coach sports team, organise events, generally make our communities a much better place to live. Honestly, volunteers are absolute superheroes. Meanwhile, over in America, they've gone in a slightly different direction because today over in the US is National Rocky Road Day, day dedicated to one of the greatest inventions known to mankind, chocolate marshmallows biscuits. What is not to love? It's also National Rotisserie Chicken Day. Very specific. I love the idea that somebody sat down years ago and thought, you know what doesn't get enough appreciation? Rotisserie chickens.
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10: Still queuing on the M4 westbound off the top of the Britain Ferry Bridge. Slow to come off at junction 43 at Llandarcy. Fabian Way's queuing into town. Slow on towards Keeper Raid in towards Swansea. Keeper Raid outbound queuing too towards the Tarway Bridges. There's big queues on the Enterprise Park. Valley Way queues all the way past Fendrod Lake out towards Fendrod Way. Phoenix Way is also queuing as well. And there's some queues too away from Sketty Cross towards Calais. Stop start at the moment on Gower Road.
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9: The top stories this hour, a teenager from Cardiff has had his leg amputated after being stabbed on Bank Holiday Monday. Police are continuing to investigate an attack on Barry Island. Our reporter Jessica Payne has more.
10: A 17-year-old boy is recovering after undergoing surgery at the University Hospital of Wales. Police say the injury was not believed to be life-changing at first, but his condition quickly worsened and he has been in critical care. Detectives have described the impact on the teenager and his family as absolutely devastating, and they've been given specialist support. An 18-year-old man from Riverside who was arrested on the day is still on police bail.
9: The Prime Minister says he felt sick watching body cam footage of Henry Novak's death. The 18-year-old was handcuffed as he lay dying when his killer falsely accused him of racism in Southampton in December. The Welsh Government's launching a new agency in an effort to boost the economy and halve Wales's productivity gap. Ministers say they'll work hand in hand with unions and businesses to create more jobs. Adam Price is Cabinet Secretary for Enterprise.
11: There's nothing inevitable about where we've been, you know, over the last several generations. We don't need to be at the bottom of the economic league table.
9: Three Tata Steel workers at the firm's Trostra site in Llanelli have been sentenced for conspiring to steal tin ingots worth more than £1 million. 35-year-old Thomas Ashford, Richard Jones, who's 29, and 56-year-old Stuart Jones helped 32-year-old Matthew Membry access the site using a fake ID. And in football, Wales host Ghana in Cardiff later in a game marking the FAW's 150th anniversary. It's the first of a double header of friendlies with a trip to Romania on Saturday. Winger Dan James says there's plenty to play for.
12: You know, we believe that, you know, we should be at the major tournaments. You know, we were unfortunate not to make the World Cup. As I said, it's still fresh in our minds, but, you know, we're super focused on our next games now.
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9: Showers fading this evening, then more persistent rain tomorrow. Highs of 18 degrees Celsius. That's the latest. I'm Gavin Rutten.
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1: 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So celebrity birthdays for today. Actor Justin Long is 48 today. Dana Carvey, a.k.a. Garth from Wayne's World. Yeah, 71 today. What? I refuse to believe that Garth is 71. Like, in my head, he's permanently wearing giant glasses and saying party on. There is no way. Actress and rapper Awkwafina turns 38 today and making me feel incredibly old. Willow Sage Hart, daughter of Pink, is 15 today. 15. I'm sorry, was she literally being carried on stage by a mum like 5 minutes ago? How has that happened? Anyway, happy birthday to them all. And if it is your birthday today, hope it's as every bit as epic as a Wayne's World.

0: Miley Cyrus and Nothing Beats Like a Heart. I'm Sharni. 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
6: Good evening, hello again, I'm Jules Buckley. Busy up the A4067, that's Forthcombe Tower, so from the M4 at Junction 45, a little bit slow in patches, heading up towards the Gleis roundabout. Looking better now on Swansea Enterprise Park, delays ease nicely for Valley Way, Phoenix Way, and of course for Fendrod Way. Looking better too on the bypass outside the Swansea.com Stadium. To the west of Swansea, Sketty towards Calais, still quite slow, heading up the hill for Gower Road. And that's the latest.
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0: Ronan Keating and Life is a Roller Coaster. I'm Sharni, this is Swansea Bay Radio. Right then, it's time to announce today's winner in our Les Mis Week competition with the Performance Factory. Now, today's question was, which character spends the entire musical chasing Jean Valjean? And the answer was, of course, Javert. Congratulations to today's winner, Natasha from Swansea. Well done, my love. 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Don't worry if you didn't win today. There are still more chances to win on Drive Time this week. And don't forget, we've also got two pairs of tickets up for grabs online right now. 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Another chance to win tomorrow afternoon right here on Swansea Bay Radio.
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11: Good evening, hello again to you. I'm Jules Buckley. No major issues so far this evening for the M4 or the A465, and the A48 looks fairly clear too in both directions. Queues easing to the west of Swansea, of course, being quite busy from Sketty Cross up the hill for Gower Road heading towards Calais. Well, those queues have started to ease off now quite nicely. Mumbles Road's busy though, Blackpill through towards Oystermouth Square, heading west towards Mumbles, and queues easing nicely now around the Neath Abbey roundabout this evening too. And that's the latest.
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0: What you love that, Swansea Bay Radio with Swansea Bay's best music. Thank you so much for hanging out with me this afternoon. I'm back tomorrow from 3 o'clock. Another big five and another chance to win a pair of tickets to see Les Mis at Furness Theatre. Thanks to the wonderful people at Performance Factory. Don't go anywhere. More Swansea Bay's best music up next with Tony Dibbin.
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5: The top stories this hour, a teenager's had to have his leg amputated days after a stabbing on Barry Island. Police are continuing to investigate an incident on Bank Holiday Monday. Our reporter Jessica Payne has more.
6: A 17-year-old boy from Cardiff's been undergoing critical care at the University Hospital of Wales following last week's stabbing. His injuries weren't first thought to be life-changing, but he's since undergone a leg amputation. Police have described his family as understandably distraught. An 18-year-old from Riverside arrested on the day remains on police bail, pending further inquiries.
5: Sir Keir Starmer says he felt sick watching footage of police handcuffing a student in Southampton who'd been stabbed and was telling them he couldn't breathe. 18-year-old Henry Novak was falsely accused by his killer of racism in December. One officer involved has resigned. The Welsh Government says it's determined to make Wales one of the easiest places to start a business. A new economic plan will aim to halve the productivity gap, with ministers promising more support for skills and investment. Enterprise Secretary Adam Price says the goal is to create better paid jobs.
7: You know, we haven't had a clear goal for the economy for over 20 years, you know, and if you don't have a clear sense of direction, if you don't have a sense of, you know, what's the North Star, where you're aiming at, well, how are you going to get there at all? And, you know, it is ambitious, but it is achievable.
5: Three workers at Tata Steel's Trostia site in Llanelli have been sentenced for their role in a tin ingot theft worth over £1 million. The trio helped a fourth man to access the site using a fake ID. And in football, Wales are in friendly action later as they take on Ghana in Cardiff. It comes after Craig Bellamy confirmed he's staying as Wales boss yesterday, despite interest from a number of clubs. Here's winger Dan James.
8: Going into the Nations League, we're going to be playing top teams, you know, in Group A. You know, we want to stay there in the Nations League. That's the teams we want to play against. And, you know, we've got home Euros to look forward to. We want to, you know, we want to qualify for that.
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5: Showers fading this evening, then more persistent rain tomorrow. Highs of 18 degrees Celsius. That's the latest. I'm Gavin Rutten.
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3: He's a national treasure, the master of the glitter ball, the longest-serving judge on BBC One Strictly Come Dancing. And on Saturday, June the 13th, Craig Rebel Hallwood's Revelations is live at the Gwyn Hall. 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

0: 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We are Swansea Bay Radio. The band is back together again. Lee and Claire, Sharni, me. It's like the old place. 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

0: It's great to be here. This is Tony Dibbon at Swansea Bay Radio, blasting out all the songs you know and love. 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
4: I know you moved on to someone new. 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